There's the latest from Lucy Dacus. That one released a couple months ago as a Record Store Day exclusive. Some cool production flourishes there on that, on Planting Tomatoes is the name of

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0: 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But all we really need is a little music from WFUV New York.
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0: Race for the Prize from the Flaming Lips here at WFUV. Smashing Pumpkins did 1979. A band known as Chairlift started off with Bruises. Time to check in on the news in 90 seconds, which is brought to you by Greenwich Hospital, a part of Yale New
1: Haven.
0: The
1: FBI says a suspect is in custody after a person set off fireworks outside of 26 Federal Plaza this morning. The building holds dozens of agencies, including Immigration and Customs Enforcement and the FBI. The person in custody had anti-ice material, according to preliminary info from law enforcement. National average gas price.